0: Bobby Jones got a little help from Alexa today. Alexa is really into farm jokes. She sure is. Check it out.
1: What would you get after crossing a robot with a tractor? 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A jolly rancher. 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
0: It's good stuff. Thank you, Alexa. 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

0: 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Got a top 40 station. And we've got a classical station. Now, I'm not sure if our classical station is going to play this or not, but, you know, I want to play it for you guys first, and you can see what you think. Should I pass it along to my classical station? All right, check it out.
1: 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You other brothers can't deny. 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

0: Bobby Jones Knows wants you to know what he knows. Did you know? What is with all these no's? Anyway, here's Did You Know?
1: Yeah, what's with all these no's? I bet you didn't know. Today is Motivational Monday. I bet you didn't know. You had no idea, huh?
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4: 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Making your bed completes your first task of the day. Yeah, it's small, but it will encourage you to do another task, and then another, and another. When your day's done, you will have completed lots of tasks. Making your bed will also remind you that it's the little things in life that matter. Get the small things right, and you'll be more likely to get the big things right, too. And if you end up having a terrible day, you'll come home to a bed that's made. And a bed that's made could give you encouragement that the next day will be better.
2: Motivational Monday.
1: 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Good night. 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

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Barry McKay, I love this song by the Commodores, but this is not Lionel Richie singing the opening line. No, no. That is sung by Walter Clyde Orange of the Commodores. Here's Brick House.

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0: 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You remember the movie, Cocktail. That's right. 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Murray Head with One Night in Bangkok, Bruce Hornsby, some Bonnie Tyler, all play next.
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Big 98.5. Just playing Albuquerque's greatest hits. I'm Barry McKay. Jonesy knows I love a good dad joke, and he sent me one. A book fell on my head. I only have my shelf to blame. Thanks, Jonesy. I appreciate you. Prince, I would die for you on Big 98.5.

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Anytime is big time.

0: 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We're Big 98.5. Bonnie Tyler in Total Eclipse of the Heart. Hey, tomorrow morning, make sure you wake up on the right side of the bed. Chaz Malibu will be here waiting for you. 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
2: I've heard people say that too much of anything is not good for you, baby. 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

Big 98.5, Albuquerque's greatest hits. I'm Barry McKay. Do you have a smart refrigerator? Well, a faulty software update caused some problems to owners of Samsung smart refrigerators. Happened in Korea. I'll tell you what happened coming up in a minute. Are you ready for Heart of Glass?

0: Big 98.5, playing Albuquerque's greatest hits for you. Any uptown girl that might be listening, Billy Joel. I'm Barry McKay. Well, a faulty software update left some Samsung smart refrigerators unresponsive, causing food to spoil for some owners. This happened in Korea. And, okay, I'm cool, but don't come between me and my Ben and Jerry's ice cream. Then you're getting personal. Coming up next, Lionel Richie. Ah, yes, some Tommy Two-Tone. More hits on the way.
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I was happy as a lark, but now I go for walks, to the movies, maybe to the park. I have a seat on the same old bench to watch the children play. You know, tomorrow is their future, but for me, just another day. They all gather around me. They seem to know my name. We laugh, tell a few jokes, but it still doesn't ease my pain. I know I can't hide from a memory, though day after day I've tried. I keep saying she'll be back, but today again.

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He never asks what he can bring. It's always the music. 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

Mexico is the birthplace of many things. 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And most importantly, Chaz Malibu. More

0: Big 98.5. It's Albuquerque's greatest hits on a Monday night. Yep, dinner's done. The dishes are judging you from the sink, and somehow you've been on the couch for 40 minutes without actually choosing anything to watch. How does that happen? Hey, one thing for sure, I'm glad you're here. David Bowie, TLC, Gary Numan coming up next.
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Big 98.5, Albuquerque's greatest hits, and they're all playing for you right now. Barry McKay with you. The song is Cars. It's really about feeling safest when you're sealed off from other people inside your car. That's why you should keep your car clean. It's Gary Numan.

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0: 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We play Albuquerque's greatest hits. I'm Barry McKay, Rick Astley, and together forever. And hey, tomorrow, get together with us at work. Misty Miles will be on your radio. She helps your workday fly by. 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

Big 98.5, playing Albuquerque's greatest hits. Barry McKay here to clear up any confusion. This is not about any historical night in December of 1963. It's not historic at all. Just one very memorable night for one very lucky guy. Four seasons on Big 98.5. And now you know.

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Anytime is

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Big 98.5 playing Albuquerque's greatest hits. We call this punk rock back in the day. The band is The Clash. Should I stay or should I go? 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

0: 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Hold on.
1: Big 98.5, Albuquerque's greatest hits, The Time, and Jungle Love, Barry McKay with you. In a survey of a bunch of adults, percentage of Americans who have seen the following movies. 8 out of 10 of us have seen Titanic. That's questionable. 80% said they've seen Titanic. 6 out of 10 said, oh yeah, we've seen The Shawshank Redemption. 55% say they've seen The Dark Knight. I would have to go with, yeah, I saw Titanic, but The Shawshank Redemption? Come on, man. Is there any comparison? Awesome show. Michael Jackson, Madonna, some Paula Abdul, all in the mix coming up.
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yes, Big 98.5, playing Albuquerque's greatest hits. Stanley said, hey, let's get some yacht rock on the radio. All right, let's do it. Toto, here's Africa.

0: Greatest hits. All skate slowly. That's what they used to say back at the roller rink in my little hometown of Cumberland, Maryland, Chicago, and you're the inspiration. Hey, tomorrow morning, wake up and laugh. You know why? You know why Chaz Malibu is here in the morning waiting for you? When your alarm goes off to Big 98.5, yeah, it's Chaz Malibu getting you up, getting you out the door on time with a smile on your face. Coming up next, we're going to go to the Purple Rain soundtrack. Howard Jones will step in and we'll rock with Queen.
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Rome and Rome kicking off your Tuesday morning here on Big. It's Rob Ryle hanging out with you. Taco Tuesday. Time to go get some tacos today. That is what I'm talking about. Here's ABBA, Dancing Queen on Big 98.

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3: 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County Clerk Michelle Cavanaugh wants every one of them to know a few things about the upcoming general election on November 3rd. 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

0: Star Camp right here on Big. And did somebody say rain? There is another chance of rain today. Well, we'll see if it actually happens or not. I got music on the way from Jerry Rafferty, also the Bars, NXS, and the Steve Miller Band. 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

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I mean, you still have to go to the gym and do the walking thing. 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

0: Society right here on Big. And on social media, you can find all kind of funny stuff. There was one guy, he went apparently went to a Five Guys, ordered a plain regular cheeseburger. And he got exactly what he ordered, a plain regular cheeseburger. It was a cheeseburger, the burger, the cheese, and the bun. And that's it. And he came back annoyed because they made it wrong because there's nothing on there. And the guy at the counter said, well, you ordered a cheeseburger, a plain cheeseburger. And he said, yeah. And he was like, no, well, you know, like the other fast food places, how they make theirs. Well, this is Five Guys. Come on. You ordered a plain burger, you got yourself a plain burger. So he finally stated what he actually wanted on his burger, which was lettuce, ketchup, mustard. And they put it on there for him. But he didn't order it that way. He said he wanted a plain burger. They give him a plain burger.
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0: Joel here on Big, and he is getting ready to auction off more than 70 vintage motorcycles from his personal collection in November, including a Ducati, a BMW Harley-Davidson Triumph, and a 1982 Ducati 900 and a 78 Triumph T140 Bonneville. And all the proceeds from the sale, they're going to be able to benefit the Joel Foundation. It's a charitable organization led by Billy Joel and his daughter. So if you want to get your hand on a bike that used to be owned by Billy Joel, I suggest you start saving those pennies, because one of them could be yours.
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That's George Michael right there. Before that, the J. Geils Band, Human League, and a few. And this is off one of the best-selling movie soundtracks of all time, Saturday Night Fever. It's the Bee Gees right here on Big 98.5.

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Magic 98.5 is your station for Albuquerque's greatest hits at work. Just another manic Monday. And on the weekend. Oh, no, let's go crazy. Anytime is big time.

0: It's Pat Benatar right here on Big, and an internet poll asked, what is your opinion on turn signals? And of course, you already know how they responded. 87% says everyone needs to use them always. I mean, if you don't want to use your turn signals, why are you even driving? Simple as that. It's on your car. They put them on your car for a reason, so you get to signal your intent to other drivers so they do not hit you or you hit them. Simple as that. 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
2: 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And then Albuquerque native Nathaniel Krantz headlines with a mixture of modern and traditional country. 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

0: from PYT. 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
1: Mommy. 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

0: That's Michael Jackson on Big. And if you're a diehard fan of Halloween, here's something you need to add to your collection. Spooky Ranch. Hidden Valley Ranch is getting into the Halloween spirit by launching Spooky Ranch. It's a haunting black color, complete with a glow-in-the-dark bottle. Yes, you heard me. The black comes from full fruit juice and cocoa. Hidden Valley says there are no artificial flavors involved. Saw a video of it. It looks nothing like ranch dressing. It looks almost like pourable pudding, but it's dark. I mean, really dark. So if that floats your boat, you're into Halloween like that, go get yourself some.
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That's Phil and Phil, Collins and Bailey on Big. And this coming Friday, it's another night of the Live at Winrock Fall Concert Series featuring this time Lucky Mays and Nathaniel Krantz. Make sure you get there early. They got the Artisan and Craft Night Market. Kicks off at 6 o'clock. Food trucks out there as well. And the concert's 6:30 to 9:30. It's going to be a great evening. And it's all being brought to you by Sunwood. So make sure and have a good evening out there. Here is Hot Chocolate on Big 98.

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It's Rob Ryle. Time for me to step on out of here. Make a way for Chaz Malibu, who's getting ready to get your morning started. So hang out with him.

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5: I'm Bert Parnell. 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

KC and the Sunshine Band on Big 98.5, Albuquerque's greatest hits, Chaz. I don't know, something about these drizzly days I really do like. I love the fall. It's a great time. You can smell chilly in the air and, of course, smell the rain. And this is just what it's all about, especially after what we went through over the summer with all the hot and steamy days. And this is so welcome. I know there's flooding going on. We're going to talk about that, and we want to try to help those people. But it's just something about this particular time of year that I really do enjoy. Giving you music from Madonna, winning 7 MTV Music Awards over the weekend. Like a Prayer, Big 98.5.

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you remember in the video, Arsenio Hall, she was dating him at the time. That's why he was in there, if you ever get a chance to see it again. Paula Abdul straight up on Big 98.5, Albuquerque's greatest hits. It's Chaz, 6 minutes after 6, and I'm looking for that first caller this morning. 232-0985. I got to get you a four-pack of tickets to New Mexico United this Sunday, 4 p.m. It's Hispanic Heritage Night, celebrated with the black and yellow, with a four-pack of tickets for you, your friends, or your family. 232-0985 to get him. Billy Joel, still rock and roll.

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1: Yes, hi, Chad. Good morning. How you doing?
0: It's going good. Who is this?
1: This is a Zach.
0: Mr. Zach, what are you doing this morning?
1: Getting ready for work in this rainy day.
0: I'm loving these rainy days. What about you?
1: Yeah, I'm loving them. It's quite muddy out there, but I'm loving it.
0: All right, get those galoshes on. Zach, I have a 4-pack of tickets to New Mexico United taking on Phoenix this Sunday for Hispanic Heritage Night with the black and yellow, okay?
1: Awesome. Right on. Thank you, Chad.
0: You got it, man. 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

Bobby Jones is invited to a party? He never asks what he can bring. It's always the music. Catch Bobby Jones on the big drive home, bringing the music. 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

Yes, just showing you some love. And the rain gods have been doing that for us lately. Big 98.5 Albuquerque's greatest hits. I have enjoyed it very much as we were talking about it. Is it still raining where you're at? I mean, it rained all night. I mean, just even a nice little light drizzle. Well, there is good news. I know we've heard about the flooding and everything in different parts of the state. We'll talk about that a little bit later, but there is some good news. Elephant Butte has had a noticeable rise since we started with the rain. Okay, the lake actually has risen 4.6 feet, and they're saying it added about 11,200 acre feet during this wet stretch, and the biggest jump has come in the last week, which is great. So they are saying, even though we've had all the rain, it has risen almost 5 feet, it still remains extremely low at about 2% full, but more rain is expected. Let's see if we can get it feeling good and see if we can get the Rio Grande flowing too. It's the cars you might think. Big 98.5.

Big 98.5 is your station for Albuquerque's greatest hits on the crest. And in the valley. Anytime is big time.

0: Van Morrison, that Brown Eyed Girl, Big Nut 8.5, Albuquerque's greatest hits, it's Chaz. With the rain, unfortunately, like I said, just comes some flooding, and the risk of that flash flooding is kind of shifting for the next couple of days. High rain rates, they're saying, in the southern areas today, and about 3 inches or more farther north. So Tuesday, today, brings, they say, the potential for the most intense rain because of fairly narrow, fast-moving ribbons across southern New Mexico. Ruidoso remains very sensitive because of the burn scars that they've had all the way through Santa Fe and Las Vegas and Raton. Like I said, 3 inches or more of rain. So what does it look like going into tomorrow? They're saying the attention is going to go farther north. Santa Fe, Las Vegas, Raton, that might be the bigger area of more cumulative rain is what they're saying. And we do have a flash flood emergency that has been issued for Socorro County. They're asking you to possibly evacuate to higher ground. And just remind yourselves, too, never drive through flooded roads because it could stall out your car. It could creep into the car. You don't want to be stuck in there, or just literally just sweep you away. If you need sandbags in Socorro County, sandbags are available for free at the County Detention Center. And if for some reason you just have nowhere to go, you can head on over and evacuate to the Finley Center.
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0: otra cosa. 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My friends are talking about me. Not me, about you.
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Mellow Man Ace and Mentirosa, Big 98.5, Albuquerque's greatest hits. It's Chaz. Keep it here for all the stuff that you need. More family tickets to go see the New Mexico United soccer team, Rio Grande Credit Union Field, going on this Sunday. We want to get you there. And I just want to let everybody know, too, we were talking about how the weather was and how it's affected Elephant Butte. Well, New Mexico State, the Forester, they did announce yesterday that statewide fire restrictions have all been lifted, because since the start of the month, they say New Mexico has seen over 200% of average rainfall for the month, even though for the year to date, it still remains low. But man, it's nice to know some of these things are being lifted. We're getting water in the Rio Grande. We're filling stuff up. And the division is still telling people to remain a little cautious, obviously, during the fall burning season, just to be careful we don't have any problems like that. But man, over 200% average rainfall in the last month. Yeah.

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0: about some laughs before you get to work. 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
1: Okay, my Java drinkers, you're going to be very happy. First of all, the keyword spin, S-P-I-N, for the 7 o'clock hour. And now I tell you that today is National Coffee Day. This is the day to do it. In fact, I mean, they say that coffee went all the way back, like it appeared like in the 15th century. And other people say Brazil produces more coffee in the world, obviously, than any other country. Colombia, it comes in second. Or if you live here in Albuquerque, New Mexico, hey, we could be the coffee capital of the world, too. We always thought it was Seattle. Now there is coffee everywhere. And we love our coffee. But coffee has evolved over the past 20 years, right? With strange ways of drinking coffee. You got to remember, when I was a kid, Sanka. We had instant coffee. They still sell it. You just take a couple of tablespoons, mix it in some hot water, and then you have coffee. Anyway, let us discuss coffee for all you coffee lovers this morning. And nobody does it better than Dennis Leary.
2: So let me ask you this. Is it impossible to get a cup of coffee, flavored coffee, anymore in this country? Huh? What happened with coffee? Did I miss eating with the coffee? Huh? You can get every other flavor except coffee-flavored coffee. They got mochaccino, they got chocaccino, frappuccino, cappuccino, rappuccino, alpuccino. What? I walked into a Starbucks about a year ago. A little kid behind the counter. I go, yeah, give me a regular. Regular what? Coffee. What flavor? Coffee flavored. Coffee. I'll stick that menu. Menu. Coffee doesn't need a menu. It needs a cup. That's all it needs. Maybe a saucer underneath the cup. That's it. You been in Dunkin' Donuts lately? The last bastion of coffee, flavored coffee? It's gone. Forget about it. You walk in there now, there's people wearing berets. They're writing poetry on computers. There's a kid behind the counter. Would you like a cafe culotta? No. Cafe culotta. The hell's that about? Yeah, when I was a kid, Dunkin' Donuts had two things, coffee and donuts, and that was it. You took the donut, you dunked it in the coffee, thus the title of the place. Dunkin' Donuts! That's all they had, donuts and coffee, nothing else. They had no ice, no napkins, no soda, no salt, no pepper, no pate, no croissant, nothing! Walk in there now, there's soup flying around. People are eating finger sandwiches. They got the donuts on display in a case, like relics from a former era, you know? Here's what we used to serve. We used to fry them up and sell them by the dozen, back in the 70s. And you can't smoke in any of these coffee places. Can't smoke at Starbucks, can't smoke in Joe Bar, can't smoke at Dunkin'. What the hell? I'm pretty sure that coffee was invented by guys who were sitting around smoking anyways, right? I just wanted to drink something that would let them stay up late and smoke more. That's my theory. I actually gave the coffee up for a while. They reached that point with me. I said, you know what? I'm not going to have a heart attack in front of some 18-year-old haiku writing in a Starbucks, okay? It's just not going to happen. That was just my luck. He just came in here and he was yelling at me about coffee-flavored coffee, whatever the hell that is. I'm glad he's dead. I really am. So I gave it up. In the morning, I would suck down two Cokes back-to-back to get that caffeine jolt, right? So about a year ago, I'm working in Long Island making a movie. I'm driving around in my truck and I see a 7-Eleven and it dawns on me. Of course, 7-Eleven. I can get a cup of coffee, flavored coffee in 7-Eleven. What could be more basic than a 7-11? I walk in there, sure enough, two big aluminum metal containers like the old days, right? One's labeled decaf, the other one has no label. What would you think? I think you would think, what I do? I pour myself a nice cup of coffee, I get up to the counter, pick the cup there to pay for it. Behind the counter, another 18-year-old kid, okay? Head shaved, all right? Both ears, pierced. Okay? Both nostrils, pierced. Both eyebrows, pierced. Tattoos coming out of the sleeves on both arms. He's got baggy pants on, okay? They start at his knees, and this is all underwear right here, okay? Here's the pants, and here's the underwear. It's 27 inches of underwear. What is that about, okay? Explain it to me. That's one of the most basic rules that we all know about. The underwear goes inside the pants. Not here, not here, not here. Inside of the pants. That's why it's called underwear. Oh, boy. Oh, I'm standing to look at him. Now he starts to talk to me. This is how he talks to me. Yo, man, what's up? He's talking to me like he's a card-carrying member of the Wu-Tang Clan. You're in a 7-Eleven, you're 18 years old, and pull up your pants. And his tongue's hanging out. You know why his tongue is hanging out? Okay? Because there's a 5-pound steel stud embedded in the middle of it. That's why. When I was a teenager, I wouldn't get a steel thing put in the middle of my tongue. That's one more thing for your dad to grab a hold of when he's pissed off at you. Come here. How do you wake up one morning and go, you know what I'm going to do today? I'm going to get a piece of steel shot right through the middle of my tongue. Yeah, I'm going to pay a big, fat, hairy, sweaty, tattooed guy to do it to me, too. I'm standing there with my coffee, trying to pay for my coffee. He's looking at me. Take my coffee and I leave. I get in the truck. All of a sudden, I smell maple syrup in my truck. I'm like, did the kids spill maple syrup in here? And realize it's coming from my coffee. Somebody spilled maple syrup in my coffee. I go back to the 7-11. I walk in, put the thing on the counter. Yo. Come here. Come over here. Somebody spilled maple syrup in my coffee. That's favorite of the month, man. That's the maple nut crunch. Maple nut crunch. Okay. Maple nut crunch. Are you going to tell me that Juan Valdez is down in Bogota right now fielding a field full of maple nuts? I don't think so. Pull up your pants. My mom used to tell me when I was growing up, Dennis, why don't you wake up and smell the coffee? You know what, Mari did? It smelled like waffles, okay? Why don't you throw all the breakfast stuff into my coffee? Put an egg in there. Eggachino. Let's go. Come on. I want some Cocoa Puffs. Puffachino. Yeah.
1: Oh, Dennis Leary just nailing what it is all about trying to get just regular flavored coffee nowadays. Big 98.5. Chaz Malibu, 12 minutes after 7 o'clock. Does that bring back some memories? Yes, it does. Oh, I get this song here. Do a little boo thing. You, yeah, see, they sample the good stuff back.

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1: Hey, Chad, talking about coffee.
0: Yeah.
1: When you were saying that when you grew up and everything, well, when I grew up, I was the oldest of five grandkids, and my grandmother used to use the old percolators.
0: Oh, yeah.
1: And everybody got a bit of coffee, but because I was the oldest, I got the last bit, and it was just the grounds. So I do not like coffee as of today.
0: Well, no, you were chewing your coffee as a kid.
1: Exactly. It was like tobacco.
0: Oh, my gosh. That was thick black coffee back then, right?
1: Oh, it was horrible.
0: Next time I see you, I will thin out your coffee when I get it for you, okay?
1: Oh, okay. All right. Well, you have a good day, and I'm blessed that we're having all this rain, but I don't like the weeds that it produces.
0: Oh, I'm with you there, too. Let's get rid of the weeds and have more coffee-flavored coffee, okay?
1: I'll go with hot chocolate.
0: Let's get you some.
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Nina. Nina, how are you going to pronounce it? 99 Red Balloons on Big 98.5. It's Chaz. Spin, S-P-I-N, is your 7 o'clock keyword. Talking coffee this morning, and I just got a text from Marcy, one of my listeners. She's a steady listener, and she said, you know what, Chaz? She goes, the best coffee is when you go camping. The first cup is always the best. And I have to admit, there must be something about the campfire coffee, the wood burning and stuff that penetrates it. I don't know. Because I agree. That's some of the best coffee I've ever had is when you go camping or something. Can you remember your best cup of coffee? Some people, that's how much, people who love coffee, that's how much of a memory people have is when they have the best cup of coffee ever. Do you know where it was? Were you in Seattle? Were you here in Albuquerque? Was there a place in town? Is there somewhere else you go? My wife personally says that the best cup of coffee she ever had was at, they offer a liquid coffee, like a

0: concentrate at most major hotels. For those of you who don't know, that's how they make their coffee. So she said they have, most hotels have the best coffee because it's a concentrate and something like that. Can you think of the best cup of coffee that you've ever had? Or do you agree with Marcy? Is it the campfire coffee when you go camping? 505-232-0985. You can either text me or give me a call. Let me know what you think.
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11: 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I just want to let you know, I-25 southbound by the San Mateo exit, There is a backup. There was a car accident, there's ambulances, all that different stuff. So just kind of let people know.
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11: Okay, I-25 southbound around San Mateo, Osuna exit.
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11: Mary.
10: Thank you, Miss Mary.
11: Thank you. I love you, Chaz. You make me in the morning.
10: Keep the smile going, Mary.
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0: 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Spin is your keyword, S-P-I-N, like you spin around and get some coffee when you're out shopping this morning or any time right now. You're probably just feeling like coffee, right? So with that said, I thought I'd share with you my best, to this day, it was still the best coffee I've ever had in my life. I was a radio disc jockey at 6:10 a.m., here in Albuquerque. It was the new star, 6:10 a.m. And I was doing overnights on the radio station from midnight to 6. And they had this coffee blend. It was a Kona coffee from Hawaii. I don't know what it was. All I know, I drank it and I looked forward to going to work. Yeah, I stole quite a bit of that coffee too when I was back there because it was so good. They had boxes of it, bags of his coffee. No, I shouldn't say boxes. It was bags back then. You'd make fresh coffee, you know, with the coffee grounds. But it was a Kona coffee and it was absolutely delicious. Still crave that Hawaiian Kona coffee to this day.
1: You want to know where I've had my best cup of coffee? Ain't nobody going to call in and admit this, but my favorite cup of coffee was when I was in prison.
0: Oh my God.
1: Canteen Corporation used to sell a Colombian coffee, and it came in a gold bag, and it was instant. Okay. But when you would cook it with boiling water, it would froth.
0: Whoa.
1: When you would put the spoon over inside of the cup, it would froth on the top, and it was a Colombian coffee.
0: Yeah.
1: I like my coffee black, but whether you use creamer or sugar, it was the best tasting coffee ever. And if you air this, I bet you anything you want to bet, every guy that did time is sitting there nodding their head saying that was the best coffee ever.
0: All right, well, the challenge is now out. So if you've been to prison, do you agree that's the best coffee ever? Give me a call or a text, 505-232-0985. Thank you for being a jailbird coffee drinker, okay?
1: Only in Burke, carna.
0: That's for sure.
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4: 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And that dude fakes all his calls. Oh wait, you didn't record me saying that, did you?
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N-S-P-I-N, that is your keyword for the 7 o'clock hour. And I thought I'd go ahead and tell you, because today's National Coffee Day, and we are talking coffee, my buddy Brian texted me and says, has anybody else from prison called to say that that's the best coffee they ever had? I haven't got a...

0: call or a text yet. He's like, I'm just curious. So if you have enough guts, that's what he said. He goes, if you have enough has anybody had enough to call? So if you have enough guts to call and tell me that you went to prison, I'm not asking you your name or anything, but if it's the best coffee, let me know. 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

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And most importantly, Chaz Malibu. 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

98.5, Albuquerque's greatest hits. It's Chaz Malibu. Your keyword is spin, S-P-I-N, for the 7 o'clock hour. We got another keyword coming up in the 9 o'clock hour. We're getting ready, getting geared up for teaming up with our friends at Silver Horizon, something we've done. It'll be our third annual Big Box of Love food drive, and we are helping out low-income seniors and veterans, okay? It's going to be happening Saturday, October 24th. Just put it down in your calendar. The Albertsons Market, we've done it before. It's on Coors, just southwest of Alameda. 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

Victoria Gaynor. Gonna survive this morning at Big 98.5 by just spinning around. S-P-I-N. Spin. That is the 7 o'clock keyword. Talk about a spin here. I had to laugh. I saw this last week, and I thought I would talk about it just briefly on the air. So I just brought it back out. I don't know if you're aware of this. Starbucks closed 250 North American stores last week. They said it was their second big round of store closures under the new Starbucks chairman, who's been around since 2024. Last September, Starbucks closed 627 stores here in North America and Europe. And they said that they were targeting locations that either weren't delivering acceptable financial results or couldn't provide the kind of experience that Starbucks wanted for customers or the employees. Now, they didn't say which coffee houses or how many stores they were going to close here in North America. And the good news about this is they did say that they would transfer employees to other stores if possible, or even provide a severance support if they're not able to place the employee at another location. Here's the deal. Talk about a monopoly, right? Come on. It's taken them this long to start closing Starbucks. There is still a Starbucks on just about every corner, right? Just here in Albuquerque alone. Does anybody know of any Starbucks that were closed over the weekend? Give me a call or a text, 505-232-0985. But come on. I mean, honestly.

0: Starbucks. What took you so long? And then for them to say, well, you know, we're getting rid of the stores that, you know, weren't, you know, delivering financial results. When you have a Starbucks in every single location in the city, they're all taking from each other. They're probably not providing the exact results that you want. Put one, I'll tell you what, put one every 5 miles instead of five every 1 mile.
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1: Hey, Chad, about the Starbucks thing.
0: Sure.
1: So it didn't happen over the weekend, but it was weird on Central and Atrisco. They had a, they built a really nice Starbucks there, and I don't even know if it lasted a year.
0: Really?
1: They shut it down.
0: Wow. So for sure, that's one. So Central and Atrisco.
1: Yeah. Central and Atrisco, they had shut that one down, but like very big, quick turnover. Right across, of course, from a Dunkin' Donuts. That Dunkin' Donuts was already there.
0: I know exactly which one you're talking about. But don't you have to agree with me for them to say, well, we better start closing some of these. We have too many. You think?
1: I always thought that. Driving around Albuquerque a lot with my kids, I'm like, gosh, another one? Really? I can't even blink my eyes. And it's every other street.
0: They didn't say how many they were closing over these next few weeks.
1: Right, right. And I love the way you said a monopoly, because that's what I really thought they it was when they started popping up everywhere. I was like, dang, you guys are selfish.
0: Give the small guys a chance.
1: Exactly. Yeah, just heard that and I was like, oh yeah, I remember right away when they started shutting that one down. I was like, wow, what a waste of money.
0: Okay.
1: Must be nice to have that much money and then just close down your business, I guess.
0: So if you're out on the west side, you're going to have to get over to Dunkin' Donuts then.
1: Yes, get over to Dunkin' Donuts. But Dunkin's doing the same exact thing, honestly. They're starting to build everywhere, so it's weird.
0: We have one in the Sunport now, so.
1: Oh, wow.
0: Yeah.
1: Okay.
0: Yeah, Dunkin', not Starbucks, but. Yeah.
1: That's crazy. Well, they kind of are the OGs.
0: Absolutely, they are. Yeah. And like Dennis Miller was talking on here, is like, you know, 7-Eleven or a Circle K. That's where we went and got our coffee back in the day.
1: Yeah, I'm a 80s kid, and my uncle lived in Texas. And I remember when he would come for the summers, it was a big thing because we didn't have a Dunkin' Donuts in Albuquerque for that. I mean, he would go to the ranch, and we're like, oh, my God, Dunkin'. Yeah, it was weird. That's how I remember, how far ago, like 40 years ago.
0: Don't get me started, because I was there when they started doing the Munchkin donut holes, okay?
1: Oh, yes. Yes, yes, yes. Us kids were all excited.

0: excited for those at grandma's. My uncle would bring the little munchkin holes.
1: Oh, my gosh. Guess what I'm craving now. Thank you.
0: You're welcome.
2: 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Boston Bobby Jones relocates from Massachusetts to Albuquerque in 1988, and has been one of the longest running employees here at American General Media since 1998. 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Chaz, Misty, and Bobby. They are Albuquerque, and they are Big 98.5.

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0: morning. Just do our best to take it easy. I'm drinking our cup of coffee on National Coffee Day. 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It's Chaz Malibu Spin, S-P-I-N. That is your 7 o'clock keyword. Another one coming up, 9 a.m. So hope you'll stick around for that one here with Big 98.5. I want you to win. I like when you win things. And I love when we can send you to places that you can go have a great time for free. 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Well, they're doing it for the fall too. Every Friday through October 9th at the Sunward Amphitheater in Winrock Park, those free concerts starting at 6:30. That's when you get there a little bit early, head to the campgrounds there along the side, get yourself some food from one of the great food trucks there. 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And this Friday, Lucky Mays, he's doing Americana, rock, soul, pop, country, and then headliner Nathaniel Krantz. He does a nice mix of modern and traditional country. 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
2: 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He went Washington, and we're paying more.
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There you go. Gave you a little taste of it for New Mexico in 2026. Big 98.5. We were talking about how today's National Coffee Day, talking about how Starbucks has monopolized. And, of course, I get a text from Patricia. She said, good morning, Chaz. She actually gave me a link. She goes, check this out. These are the Starbucks locations in Albuquerque, Rio Rancho alone. Way too many. There are also Starbucks in some of the stores in Albertsons and Smith's. Well, I counted. So in the Albuquerque, Rio Rancho, and I think it also includes the Los Lunas area, 58 active Starbucks, 58. And that's after they closed a ton of them. So that's where we are at. Where you are, just look to your left or right. There's probably a Starbucks right there for you to drink, okay? How about some free Starbucks? Oh, they give us great deals here and there. We want the free Starbucks. That's what we want. All right, now.

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0: Michael Jackson and that Human Nature on Big 98.5, Albuquerque's greatest hits. Cash, your keyword for the $25,000 a day keyword contest. We did get some sad news. If you're a child of the 90s, you remember actor Dennis Haskins. He played Principal Richard Belding on Saved by the Bell. He would always come out. In fact, it was a huge catchphrase if you were watched the show on Saturday mornings. Hey, what's going on here? One of the most recognizable running bits that he had going. Sadly, we lost him yesterday at age 75. He was known as Mr. Belding, or America's favorite principal, from the television show. They haven't announced a cause of death, but you do have to remember he was diagnosed with Parkinson's disease in 2018. Just giving some love out to Principal Belding. Gonna miss him. Loved watching Saved by the Bell back in the day.
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8: Big Albuquerque weather.
9: The drizzly weather stays with us pretty much most of the day. Lots of rain, they're saying. High only reaching 61 degrees. How great is that? I think that's the lowest it's been. Rain tonight, low 55, and then that's when we'll start getting the sun back. Isolated thunderstorms, but the sun will be creeping out. 63 will be the high. In Albuquerque right now, we do have some rain showers. We're in the

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Another one of our spicy favorites on Big 98.5.

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It's Chaz Malibu Cash, C-A-S-H. 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We're doing it with St. Clair Wines. 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

0: Albuquerque's greatest hits. 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C-A-S-H. That is your 9 o'clock keyword. 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Wanted to send out a very special happy birthday to one of my regular listeners, Jess Sepulveda. She is celebrating her birthday, and she always sends me a great picture of her little teddy bear with her cross that's hanging from her rear view mirror. But she has her cute little praying teddy bear there. So I just wanted to wish Jess a very happy birthday. She didn't tell me how old she was, but I'm sure she is forever 21. Thanks so much for listening. 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

concert, and he jumped up and down during this song, and the tape recorder fell out, and we went to commercial. The Doobies taking it to the streets, Big 98.5. That's a good memory from back then. It's Chaz Malibu. Got to give you the cash one more time. C-A-S-H. Yeah, that's it. The cash. That's the word. That's the keyword. $25,000 a day keyword contest. Yes, we give away $1,000. And the more keywords you enter, the more times your name is in there so we can try to pull it out. So people say, is it okay if I just do one? Well, yeah, but it just means that your name is only in there once a day instead of four times a day. Make sure it's in there four times a day. Increases your odds of us drawing your name so you could win $1,000. Okay, going to leave you with a dicho that got to see it before I take off. Your dicho for today is tener bastante con nada. It's a good one. To have enough with nothing, because a humble person is satisfied with a little bit or nothing. Your dicho that got to see it. Whatever you do today, spend it with the people that you love. Enjoy. See, this is just good. I've just been playing good rain music all morning, huh? Just to chill. Look outside, hear the rain falling. It just roll down the window, smell it. It sounds good. Misty Miles is coming up next, and she'll give you another keyword at 1 o'clock. Cool and the gang going to cherish this rain. Big 98.5.

He's great. His tits. Meow Wolf Night was awesome with New Mexico United. We still have tickets, family packs of tickets, to get you in to see more soccer with New Mexico United. You know that they're going to be taking on Phoenix Rising Sunday, October 4th. It's his

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0: 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Is the weather making you happy? 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My grass, my weeds, everything, just loving it. And my skin doesn't feel like a lizard, so there's that. 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

0: Big 98.5, Albuquerque's greatest hits. I hope it's not too late for the secret menu straw topper at Dutch Bros. There's one fairly close to me in the Northeast Heights, but then there's two really close to each other on Wantabo. And I know we have some over on the west side as well. But it started this morning at 5 a.m. You get a pack of two randomly selected straw toppers. You know how the ones that everybody puts on their, like their Stanley Cup to keep the straw clean. And you get it with a purchase of any two drinks. So there's like a cat, a cow, a flamingo, a dinosaur. There's a bunch of them. You never know which one, but seven designs. And it started already at 5 o'clock this morning. Let's just get a Dutch Bros during the lunch hour somehow and get our free straw toppers. We're Big 98.5.
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1: This has got to be the saddest day of my life. I called you here today for a bit of bad news. 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We've been meeting here every day, and since this is our last day together, I want to hold you just one more time. When you turn and walk away, don't look back. I want to remember you just like this. Let's just kiss and say goodbye.

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0: 98.5, Albuquerque's greatest hits. I'm going to tell you something kind of odd that I have recently done. 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

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I love that we are able to help low-income seniors and veterans during the holidays here in New Mexico. 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So it's not that we don't appreciate the groceries part of it. It's just cash money goes further when Silver Horizons gets it. So don't be afraid to give the cash donation. They'll make it go a long way. Thank you, Optum Health, Slate Street, Albertsons, RK Health, and the New Mexico National Guard. We appreciate you. Get the details at big985.com. Just as

98.5 Albuquerque's greatest hits. Sting actually put a post on Instagram. We're always all going to remember Dolly Parton here in New Mexico and then all the way to the British Library where Sting is. They were doing a memorial for her, just honoring his friend Dolly, Once Upon a Time with Dolly. It is such a sweet little article that he made. Al Wilson.

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0: 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You know I love every animal in the whole world. I saw this on Facebook and I was like, oh, that's me. If I ever get attacked by wildlife, just know I probably said, I think it likes me first. It's true. I hope we're friends on Facebook. Hit me up. It's Misty Miles. 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

0: Jersey's greatest hits. If you know the answer, I want you to text me 232-0985. The band on today's Inside Track had a number one hit in America today, and it has America in the name of the song. Who is it? What's the song? Even part of it, I'll be impressed. I'll talk to you in a minute. Hear the whole story and song, 1 o'clock on Big 98.5.
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1: It was today in 1973 that this band had a number one hit in America. It has America in the name of the song. It's a song about their adventures on tour, including encounters with Sweet Connie and four young Chiquitas in Omaha. It's Grand Funk Railroad. We're an American band on today's Inside Track.

0: Big 98.5 Albuquerque's greatest hits. I know I give you the keyword right at the top of the hour. Sometimes you miss it because maybe you're just headed out to lunch or whatever. 1 o'clock, it's kind of tricky. So I'm going to give it to you again. Trip, T-R-I-P. That is the 1 o'clock keyword. Make sure you enter it. You have until midnight to enter the word, so you could write it down and do it later. But why put off till later what you could do now? 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

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I want you to get in for the win. 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

0: 98.5 Albuquerque's greatest hits. Coming up on Friday, Lucky Maze is going to be playing with Americana. They got some rock, some soul, some pop, some country. They are also playing right before headliner Nathaniel Kranz, giving you a mix of modern and traditional country music. What am I talking about? 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

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We are playing Phoenix Rising FC on Sunday by the dudes from New Mexico United. 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

0: 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I grew up watching basketball in the pit, and I loved it when I got to see the Harlem Globetrotters. 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

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I hope you're playing the big $25K, $1,000 a day keyword contest. It's not a texting contest. You have to enter them into our website. I cannot text you the word. It's also a listening contest. You have to listen to get the keywords. We give you two in the morning. Chaz Malibu gives you one at 7 and 9. I give you one at 1, and Bobby Jones gives you one at 4. Take the

If you listen to Big 98.5, you could lose 10 pounds in just weeks. I mean, you still have to go to the gym and do the walking thing. Let's get physical, physical. But listening to Big is important. Yeah.

0: 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Boston Bobby Jones is coming in. It is almost time for the big drive home. That starts at 3. His Back to the 80s song and keyword comes up at 4. Also, throughout the evening, the afternoon, just help him check the text line. You'll be pleasantly surprised. We're Big 98.5.
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17: 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I also have Daz Band on my playlist right now. Billy Idol,

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1: Whoa! Thank you so much for that lovely introduction, Boston Bobby Jones. Little show we like to call the Big Drive Home. Happy Tuesday, everybody. This week is moving right along quite on schedule. Kind of a wet Tuesday. That's good. This is my kind of weather. This weather makes me happy. It really does. I don't know why. Hey, let's give something away, though. Huh? Make you happy. Got a family four-pack of tickets for New Mexico United taking on Phoenix Rising for Sunday, October the 4th at 4 p.m. It's Hispanic Heritage Night. Would you like to go? Would you like four tickets? You got a phone. Can you text the word United? Okay. I'm looking for the ninth texter. Text the word United, 505-232-0985. This is for your chance to win yourself a family four-pack of tickets right now with Big 98.5.

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3: 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Today is Tuesday, September 29th, 2026. It is National Coffee Day. I like coffee so much, wrote a song about it. Like to play it for you. Here we go.

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0: 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Let's check that text line. And just for helping me today, I'll pick a random texter to win himself a family four-pack of tickets for New Mexico United taking on Phoenix Rising for Sunday, October 4th. That would be this coming Sunday. It's Hispanic Heritage Night, by the way. Game starts at 4 p.m. I'll pick a random texter to win a family four-pack just for answering my question today. Yeah, I got questions, and I ask you them because...
1: Not because they are easy, but because they are hard.
0: Whoa! This is a hard one. Here we go. In a recent survey, nearly 90% of people said that everyone needs to do this. Always. No exceptions. What is this that I speak of? In a recent survey, nearly 90% of people said that everyone needs to do this, always, no exceptions. What do you think it is?
2: Let's say you have no idea and leave it at that, okay?
0: No, they might.
2: No idea. Zip. None.
0: They might know. Come on. All right. Well, if you do know, text me 505-232-0985 when you hear me play some Christopher Cross, Ride Like the Wind. Oh, that's a great song. I will give you the answer.
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1: 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Let's play on this day in 1984. The English all-women group Bananarama had a U.S. breakthrough hit with Cruel Summer. It peaked number 9 on the U.S. pop charts. It was also in the film Karate Kid. Little fun fact, if this word ever comes up on Wheel of Fortune and you're trying to buy a vowel and you pick the letter A, well, it has 5 of them in it in Bananarama. Little fun fact. Going back to 84, Cruel Summer.

0: 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C-O-S-T, as in you pay the cost to be the boss. 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It's that simple. All right, I'd like to thank everyone that chimed in to help me check that text line. The question was, in a recent survey, nearly 90% of people said that everyone needs to do this always. No exceptions. Always need to do this. What is this that I speak of? The answers were, excuse yourself if you burp or worse. Okay? You should always tip. I don't agree with that. You should always pay your taxes. You should always be kind to animals. I agree to that. Okay, the answer is, you should always do this. No exceptions. But this never happens. Always use your turn signals. I know. You don't want the next guy knowing your next move. But you should always use your turn signals. There you go. Now that I know my text line's really working, how about some more tickets to New Mexico United? Got a family four-pack of tickets for lucky text number 9. 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That is for this Sunday's game, Hispanic Heritage Night. 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

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And then the headlining, Nathaniel Krantz. Oh, he's good. Giving you a mix of modern and traditional country. 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

0: Well, it's Tuesday. It's the big drive home. If you're keeping up with those $25K, $1,000 a day keywords, because we give them out at 7, 9, 1, and 4, this hour's keyword for your chance to win some cash, it's cost. C-O-S-T. C-O-S-T. You want to take that word? You want to enter it at big985.com for your chance to be in the running to win some cash. Okay, again, that word is cost. In other news, a deer scored a touchdown by running down the entire field at a youth football game in Del Norte County, California.
1: He's at the 40. He's at midfield. This deer could go all the way. A 20, a 15, the 10. Touchdown, deer!
0: Yeah, touchdown. There we go. And that's things you need to know.
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0: It's time for Bobby Jones Boston Word of the Day, where you'll learn how to buck your car and holler at ya.
1: It's time for my favorite part of the show, and back with us is Sean with the Boston Word of the Day. Sir, what do you got?
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1: Bubbler.
2: What do I got to spell it out for you every time, kid? It's bubbler.
1: Oh, yeah. Sorry. Bubbler.
2: All right, a bubbler is like a little box on the side of a wall where you drink water.
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1: All right. Can you put it in a sense so I can see the difference?
0: Yeah, sure, Ken. Hey, listen, don't let me catch you hawking loogies into the bubbler.
1: Got it. Thanks, Sean. This has been the Boston Word of the Day. 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
1: This is not headline news with Boston Bobby Jones on Big 98.5. Today is National Coffee Day, followed quickly by National Run to the Bathroom Day. Travis Kelce missed Sunday night's VMA Awards because of a game. The rest of us missed it because it's no longer the 90s. And the average person says their first curse word of the day by 10:54 a.m. In other words, the average person fills up their car by 10:54 a.m. This is not headline news.
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